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0: Just say, Alexa, open WECK. 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
5: 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So now they're kind of stuck. You know, a lot of these people that come in to see me are at a place where they've been told by other people, like, there's not much else you can do. 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
6: 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Unless specified otherwise, contest entrants must be 18 or older and citizens of the United States. Entrants must adhere to all contest rules in effect. Prizes may not be exchanged and no substitutions may be made. In the event of a closure or cancellation of an establishment or event, prizes will not be replaced or reimbursed. Employees, family members, or agents of Radio 1 Buffalo LLC or its agencies and advertisers are not eligible to participate in any station contest. 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Employees of other media outlets are also not eligible. Name of winner may be used for promotional purposes. There is no purchase necessary for contests involving chance. Odds of winning prizes of chance depend on the number of entries. Effective immediately, prize winners must pick up their prize in person and present legal photo ID. Copies of ID are not acceptable. Prizes may only be picked up by the winner. 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WEC reserves the right to amend rules or further restrict entries without prior notice. 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

Big Weck, now that June is here, you got to watch out for cottonwood days. Yeah, that white stuff blowing through the air clogs up pool filters and AC units. 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Here's Donovan on the Big Weck. 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
0: 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Sometimes all we need is a little Frank talk. Someone to motivate us. 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

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It's a limited edition burger donut made from glazed and chocolate donuts and designed to look like a cheeseburger. It will raise money for local families in need.

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0: The Big Wack plays the most oldies and the best oldies. And JP's going to continue in that vein in just a couple of minutes. 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
1: Okay, so your heart broke. You sit around moping, crying, crying. 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

0: 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It's so easy. 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

Buffalo's oldie station, the Big Weck, the Mighty Temptations. And my girl, good morning, it's your guy, JP, here on our Wednesday musical date together. And our boy, local boy, Corey Wells, made us so proud. Three Dog Night, Shambhala. Let's roll up our sleeves and get to work right here on the Big Weck. Wash away my-

Buffalo's only station, the Big Wack, OJ's. And she used to be my girl with JP, and that lady, Mother Nature, has dealt us another great hand. Sunshine and close to 80 degrees for today. That's a good thing. Paul Revere and the Raiders on the Big Wack.

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I can't help myself. 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

Steve. Legendary guitar man Steve Cropper helps out the legendary Sam and Dave and Soul Man with JP. Come and get them, 716-783-9325. What's your favorite song? Text me. Let me know.

Buffalo's only station, the Big Wack. George Benson on Broadway. JP on the radio. And this man is not going to be on Broadway. He's going to be at the Erie County Fair on the 20th of August for a Big Wack concert event. We welcome Gary Lewis and the Playboys.

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Buffalo's only station, the Big Wex. Signature album for Billy Joel, the Stranger album, and moving out, Anthony's Song with JP on this Tuesday morning. Thank you very much to the crew working over at Home Depot listening to the Big Wex this morning. And request this one from Percy Sledge. My pleasure, you guys, when a man loves a woman on the Big Wex.

Buffalo's oldie station, the Big Whack, British Invasion music, 1964 for the Animals, and we got to get out of this place. I'm JP. I like staying in the place that we're in. Sunshine and temperature close to 80 degrees, getting dealt another great hand from Mother Nature. Enjoy. I'll be around Spinners on Buffalo's oldie station, the Big Whack.

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Buffalo's oldie station, the Big Weck, Exile, and kiss you all over on this Wednesday morning with JP. Shout out to Sarah and the crew over at Buffalo Metropolitan Federal Credit Union, listening to the Big Weck and enjoying the oldies on this Wednesday morning. Thank you, you guys. Marvin Gaye and Tammy Terrell on the

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0: Buffalo's oldie station, the Big Wax, Stevie Wonder, Songs in the Key of Life album, and Isn't She Lovely? Wednesday morning with JP, filed this one under kind of a difference of opinion. Keith Richards of the Rolling Stones said not too long ago, I don't think we're going to be touring much anymore. Mick Jagger said just a couple of days ago, I can't wait to get back out on the road with the Rolling Stones. We'll see who wins that one. The greatest rock and roll band in the world on the Big Wax.
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Buffalo's oldie station, the Big Wack, Petula Clark, 1965, and going downtown. I'm JP. I think I'll head north and head out by the water on this beautiful Wednesday afternoon. Enjoy the remainder of your Wednesday. We'll hook up tomorrow morning at 9 o'clock after Joe Chili. Roger Christian is coming up at 12. BJ Thomas now. I just can't help believe it. Buffalo's oldie station is the Big Wack. I just

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I'm Roger Christian. It's great to have you along on this beautiful day with Day Tripper and the Beatles.

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the big whack in another Chamber of Commerce day today. Sunny, right near 80, perfect for outdoor fitness. And if you're into that, how about fitness in the parks? The free workout tonight from 5 to 6 in Delaware Park's Rose Garden. I'm Roger Christen. Thanks for joining me with a group from Southern Ohio, Pure Prairie League, and their first hit, Amy, on the big whack.

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0: 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The Big Weck.

The Big Wag with the Buffalo Community Run, the indoor-outdoor community fitness event. It's tonight, and it's to celebrate Global Running Day, all happening at Pace Buffalo at 6:15. Let's get together on that one. Here are the Young Bloods with Roger Christian on the Big

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0: The Big Weck. With something to check out tonight at 7:30, it's Suffs at Shays, the Tony Award-winning musical about the American women's suffrage movement. I'm Roger Christian. Thanks for joining today with Benny and the Jets here. It's Elton John on The Big Weck.
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It's one of the later hits from the King in the 70s, The Wonder of You with Roger Christian on The Big Whack.

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the big whack. I'm Roger Christian, moving aside for Bobby O. He's all set to go at 3 o'clock for the rest of our Wednesday afternoon. Have a great one. I'll be with you tomorrow at 12 noon. Looking forward to it. Hear the biggest from Carly Simon, You're So Vain, on the Big Wack.

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Just about midnight, she made me feel so good. 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

Buffalo's oldie station, the Big Weck. Well, Jerry Rafferty says there's no special meaning behind the name Steeler's Wheel. They were sitting in a pub one night drinking, tossing out ideas, and he just liked the way it sounded. So he said, okay, done deal. And there you have it on the

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Buffalo's oldie station, the Big Weck. If you're looking to pick up a snack on the way home, Paula's Donuts teaming up with McDonald's to make a donut that looks like a cheeseburger. It's actually glazed in chocolate donuts. What will they think of next? Proceeds benefit the Ronald McDonald House, so go get you some and help them out with the Big Weck.

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